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pocket of my jacket, switchblade in the pocket of my jacket, switchblade in the pocket of my jacket, switchblade in the pocket of my jacket.

love it when your head rests on my shoulder, hand on the steering wheel. We drive on by, further and further, running away, so we can make the most of our time. We were made for each other.

pocket of my jacket. 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Switch blade in the pocket of my jacket.